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2: Taking a look at our copper weather throughout the night, a 20% chance of rain showers with cloudy skies will eventually clear. Overnight, a low down to 50. Our Saturday bringing with it sunshine with a high at 92. Going to cloud up though by tomorrow night with a bit of wind. Overnight, a low dropping down to 51. Then for our Sunday, more sunshine with a high at 93. 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Scott Perini in studio with the music. We've lived our lives too with the spotlight tonight on some feel-good Friday favorites brought to you by Zipley Fiber, Shenanigans Bar and Casino, Rocky Mountain Credit Union, Anaconda Auto Sales, 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Montana. Well, with this heat wave we're having here in Butte, America, let's get things moving with Bobby Darren and Splish Splash, I was taking a bath.

0: Copper 94, Bobby Darin, Splish Splash, I Was Taking a Bath. Well, we welcome you along with us here to our Classics Hour tonight. We've got a feel-good Friday in store for you and some back-to-back favorites to keep you in the groove of yesterday and only that with a feel-good Friday. After all, we're wrapping up the week together, so why not send it out on a good note, right? You've got your weather also with Jeff Womack on the way for you toward the bottom of the hour here at Copper 94.
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0: 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Well, I mentioned it's going to be a bit of a scorcher uptown view tomorrow with the Montana Folk Festival. That's not going to stop us from having a good time because, well, remember, with the sunshine, you got to hydrate. Drink plenty of fluids. Remember to wear that sunscreen, wear a hat. Most of all, leave the pets at home. 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

Top 94, cruising right on through our Feel Good Friday with the Hondells. It's Little Hondas. The Ronettes join us now with that Phil Spector Wallace sound behind him on Be My Baby. Copper 94's Classics Hour.

0: You know, I gotta say, I like the way they're thinking. It's a groovy kind of love with the Mind Benders as tonight our Feel Good Friday rolls right along. So stick around. We've got some more great records of rock and rolls passed along the way, plus your weather with meteorologist Jeff Womack and more. It's all coming up right here at Copper 94. 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

0: Copper 94, rounding out our dancing segment there with Sam Cooke and Twisting the Night Away. Well, we reached the point where we hand it over to meteorologist Jeff Womack with your weather, brought to you by the Phillipsburg Businesses.
1: All kinds of clear skies, and this is just the start of a sizzling weekend here across Big Sky Country. Luckily, we're not going to have to endure what they got around the Golden Triangle all the way into the eastern half of the state. Now, those of you listening in Whitehall, you're under that heat advisory for some triple-digit temperatures coming your way this weekend. What we do have, though, is a fire weather watch that is in place for Sunday afternoon through Sunday evening. This is the cooler air trying to come in, but on its journey brings up our southerly winds up to 25 miles per hour, and then wind gusts 40 miles per hour on Sunday evening. But this is the moving of the air masses. We'll have the cooler air up to our northwest, but it doesn't quite make it in here until we get a little bit later on into the week is how that's looking to play out. Should be able to cross in here by the time we get into Monday and Tuesday. Now, what that'll do is open the door to that monsoon plume that's to the south of us, and I expect some storms by late Tuesday into Wednesday, and we'll carry those over into Thursday and Friday, and that should keep the heat at bay all the way across the west with daily chances for some pop-up storms around here. So if you can get the hay up between now and Tuesday, you should be looking pretty good. Meantime, though, excessive heat is on the way this weekend. Not quite as hot as eastern half the state, but it'll be plenty toasty around our area. We'll check out those numbers next.
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1: Anaconda tonight, 51, and then all kinds of sunshine for Saturday. We're back to the 90s, low 90s again, both Sunday and Monday. Finally get a chance, some pop-up storms in here on Tuesday, and that'll bring us a little down a little bit temperature-wise. We'll be in the upper 80s. Thunderstorms and cooler on Wednesday with a high of 86. 87 for us again on Thursday, mostly sunny skies. And then for Deer Lodge now, tonight we'll be down to 47. Enjoy that because we're going to 93 tomorrow. 50s going into Sunday with Sunday featuring 90s and the winds pick up about 25 miles an hour with the heat and the dry conditions. We're under a fire weather watch Sunday midday through about Sunday night. And then for Monday, back to 90. Storms come in on Tuesday of the spotty variety. A better chance of rain actually getting in here and cooling us down a little bit comes in on Wednesday. We'll be right around 86. Now for Whitehall, 92 today, but a heat advisory for us for tomorrow as we get close to 100, 102 on Sunday, and close to the century mark again Monday. We'll try and keep it in the upper 90s for you, though. 94, the score on Tuesday with some afternoon thunderstorms. All right, here in Butte, not as hot. 50 overnight tonight. We'll be at a 92 and then low 90s for us. And we'll be spared a triple digits on Monday, but we will be in the low 90s again. And then for Tuesday, a little cooler with some pop-up storms. 87. 85 is going to feel good after this weekend with mostly cloudy skies and some pop-up showers on Wednesday. And then for Thursday, we'll be sunny and 86. I'm meteorologist Jeff Womack. That's the KBOW Copper 94 weather.
0: Well, thank you much, Jeff Womack, with the weather. Again, brought to you by the Phillipsburg Businesses as the Classics Hour rolls onward. It's a feel-good Friday night. We're keeping the good times moving now with Gary Lewis and the Playboys. It's This Diamond Ring.

0: 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Nothing like a little step back in time to get you going. Right now, we are going to, step away for just a moment, but we will return with some more great yesterday memories here at Copper 94's Classics Hour.
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1965, I climbed all the way up to number one for Ben. Husband and Wife, Sonny and Cher, and I Got You, Babe. Well, we remember Andy Kim for his 1974 number one, Rock Me Gently. But in 1968, he was on the music scene and had this top-selling single. It's Baby, I Love You, Copper 94's Classics Hour.

0: 94 with a song from the Vogues, and it's You're the One. And that was actually written by Petula Clark, and she passed on releasing it as a single, and it got passed along, and of course went on to bring much success to the group. 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Gonna wrap things up here in just a few moments.
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0: 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As we close out our Classics Hour here, we've got for you the Rascals. It's time for some good lovin'.

0: Copper 94 with the Association, and along comes Mary, and that is actually going to do for tonight's show, and I thank you for taking the time for tuning in as our Classics Hour is proudly brought 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And we welcome you back again come Monday for more memories of yesterday. And on that note, we're going to send G into 7 o'clock with ABC News and your Copper Weather Watch. So go ahead and leave it locked in here.
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3: ABC News, I'm Wayne Cabot. The U.S. is demanding Iran declare the Strait of Hormuz is open as a condition for further talks, but Iran says that there are no plans to resume talks with the U.S. The U.S. does have a plan to end the war in Ukraine, sanctions against Russian oil. In Kyiv, Republican Senator Lindsey Graham.
4: Help President Trump end the war, stop buying cheap Russian oil and gas, then that's a winning combination.
3: More than 90 water rescues across Missouri today from 6 to 12 inches of rain, and more is in the forecast. Graham Plattner now is officially withdrawn from the main U.S. Senate race. A man was nearly sucked out of a Ryanair flight when a window dislodged just after takeoff from Greece, his wife holding onto his feet for about 5 minutes to stop him from flying out the window. That passenger is now in intensive care in Greece and are trying to figure out exactly what happened. This is ABC News.
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0: 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Taking a look at our Copper Weather throughout the night, a 20% chance of rain showers with cloudy skies will eventually clear. Overnight a low down to 50. Our Saturday bringing with it sunshine with a high at 92. Going to cloud up though by tomorrow night with a bit of wind. Overnight a low dropping down to 51. Then for our Sunday, more sunshine with a high at 90.

0: 94 with a song that gets you singing right along with the Queens. Another one bites the dust. Well, we've got another hour behind us. Hard to believe we ventured into 7 p.m., but yet here we are. Scott Parini, Copper 94 is a scooter along with you for the run. Music on the way from Tears for Fears. Later on, Duncan Sheik. We've got Kelly Clarkson, also a Miles Smith as we mix the yesterday's favorites and today's hits and everything in between. As well, we are Butte and Southwestern Montana's number one FM. After all, keep it here. Copper 94.
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0: 94 Tears for Fears with Shout, and you can do just that when you're a winner, just like Ben Mills in the Copper Toy Box. Earlier today, Ben got another $250 in Copper Crazy Cash, and that means next week, another two giveaways, which means another two winners. And for you listeners and winners out there, it means if you've won already, you've got a second chance of taking home that prize. If not, well, you've got some good incentives to register, and you can do that online at KOPR94.net in the registration portal. 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Then, as you make your way around town over this busy Folk Festival weekend, if you drop into True Value Hardware down in the Butte Town Center, get signed up. You head into Red Line Sports at 1839 Harrison Avenue, get signed up. And, well, the same holds true. If you go into any one of the Thriftway stores here in Butte, there's six locations, two out in Anaconda and one over in Whitehall.
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0: 94, Duncan Cheek. It's barely breathing. Well, it's hard to believe we've got another work week just about behind us. Any more, the days fly right on by, and hard to think that by next week at this time, the month will be halfway over. I know, just think the days are going to be getting shorter, and well, we don't even want to be thinking about that yet, do we? Well, your hometown station does have some good news, and that is that the Alley Rally is up and running. So if you're going to be doing any sort of yard work or things around the house, remember, it's up there off of Shields Avenue across from Montana Resources there and the viewing stand right up in that vicinity. But they're open from 10 a.m. to 6 p.m. Tuesday through Sunday, and you can take advantage and use a wonderful service.
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94, Kelly Clarkson, Breakaway. Well, she took on that American Idol crown, ventured into the music world, gave us hits just like that, and still continues to sing and grace us with her presence. 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Copper 94 now with a memory from Journey. It's Open Arms.

Copper 94. Miles Smith at Stargazing. Well, hard to believe it was 1 week ago we were watching those fireworks from the Big M. And I remember looking up into the sky after my brother said something to my nephew and thought, well, that looks a little peculiar up there. And then, the Northern Lights were out last Friday night with fireworks. Got some cool pictures. Hopefully you did too. Copper 94 now at John Waite. Here's the number one Missing You.

0: to get signed up is right there in front of you. So if you drop into Mead Lumber, take the time and fill out that registration form. 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

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But before we even step foot further, again, a reminder, as you make your way out into the busy weekend with the Folk Festival on, of course, we welcome one and all to the Mining City. But most of all, remember, with the Copper Toy Box, your opportunity.

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3: ABC News, I'm Wayne Cabot. Trump border czar Tom Homan says he's not going to comment on the fatal ICE-involved shooting in Houston, in which DHS says that a man weaponized his vehicle toward agents, a claim refuted by three witnesses.
4: Let the investigation play out. If the officers acted outside policy or illegally, they'll be held accountable.
3: DHS says it has no body cam video. Houston Mayor John Whitmire.
5: We're not settling to wait for an FBI report. For all we know, it could take a year. We want answers.
3: And so he's authorizing his own investigation. Iran plans to attend talks tomorrow in Oman, but it's not clear if anybody from the U.S. will be there. The U.S. tonight demanding Iran issue a public statement saying the Strait of Hormuz is open and it won't attack any more ships. With a foot of rain, the Reynolds County, Missouri Sheriff's Office counts more than 90 water rescues of campers and people in cars. They saved 20 people who climbed on top of a building that collapsed. This is ABC News.
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10: 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Taking a look at our copper weather throughout the night, a 20% chance of rain showers with cloudy skies will eventually clear. Overnight a low down to 50. Our Saturday bringing with it sunshine with a high at 92. Going to cloud up though by tomorrow night with a bit of wind. Overnight a low dropping down to 51. Then for our Sunday, more sunshine with a high at 90.

0: 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We'll throw on the ladies a heart, some Andy Grammer for you, Duran Duran, even the Backstreet Boys. 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

0: 94 with Jennifer Page. It's Crush, her claim to fame back from the class of 1998. And well, to put that into perspective, not only was that 28 years ago, but Bill Clinton was president. ER was the top television show of the day. And when it came to movies, well, we had ones like Armageddon, Saving Private Ryan, and even Something About Mary. My, how those years have flown right on by. We're going to step away for a few moments, keep the good times moving as we head into your Folk Festival weekend. A lot happening here in Butte and southwestern Montana, so leave it locked in here.
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1: Copper 94, Ed Sheeran with Photograph. 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

94, Billy Joel. We're going to turn the lights back on. And, well, ours didn't even go off. They're still, reminding me that we're on air and bringing you all your favorite hits. Hey, we've got the Copper Toy Box to chat about. But first, Copper 94 with Duran Duran.

0: 94. Ella Langley is her name, and all the rage in the world, it's Choosing Texas, as we're about ready to step into 9 o'clock. Hard to believe. The weeks, the hours, the days, they all just kind of become one, and I just can't believe July is flying by so fast. I'm still trying to figure out again what happened to the months of, you know, April, May, June. But yet, here we are, and, well, we muddle right on through, so stick around. Backstreet Boy is going to keep us company into the nighttime with ABC News and your copper weather. And don't forget, with the Copper Toy Box, you can get signed up online, KOPR94.net. 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

0: ABC News, I'm Wayne Cabot. Iran is set to attend talks tomorrow in Oman, but it's unclear if the U.S. will be there, demanding instead that Iran publicly declare the Strait of Hormuz is open.
1: Iran and the U.S. are trying once again to work out a deal, but a U.S. official added that President Trump has said if Iran keeps on shooting at ships or if they engage in any other hostile act, then we're going to hit them back.
0: ABC Chief Global Affairs Correspondent Martha Raddatz. President Trump has fired the three remaining members of the Federal Election Assistance Commission. They're involved in supporting local elections. One of the fired commissioners, Benjamin Hovland, tells ABC the decision will lead to less support and less confidence for U.S. elections. More than 90 water rescues today from rising floodwaters in Missouri. Meta disabling a new AI feature that allows anyone to take publicly posted images and alter them. SAG-AFTRA and those in Hollywood complained. This is ABC News.
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7: 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Taking a look at our copper weather throughout the night, a 20% chance of rain showers with cloudy skies will eventually clear. Overnight low down to 50. Our Saturday bringing with it sunshine with a high at 92. Going to cloud up though by tomorrow night with a bit of wind. Overnight low dropping down to 51. Then for our Sunday, more sunshine with a high at 93.

0: 94. Whitney Houston, I Want to Dance with Somebody Who Loves Me. Well, here we are, just pushing our way right on through our Friday get-together. Scott Perini, Copper 94 Scooter, along with you here on this feel-good Friday night. Nowhere else I'd rather be than right here in studio and with all your favorite hits at my fingertips. So with the 80s, 90s, 2000s, you can expect the favorites of Elton John and Kool & the Gang, plus Miley Cyrus, Louis Capaldi in there. We've got Ed Sheeran, Copper 94 with Butte's Best Mix of Music all night, every night here at Copper 94.
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94, Miley Cyrus, and Used to Be Young. Well, we all were. In fact, not only does a generation remember her as Hannah Montana, but I remember her dad, Billy Ray, and his hit single, Lakey Breaky Heart. In fact, when I was young, we didn't have the internet. Telephones were still on the wall, and you had to use a rotary dial for them. And, well, TV, yeah, it was a black and white in the bedroom. Copper 94, here's Cool and the Gang.

0: Power 94, Elton John, and I Don't Want to Go On With You Like That. Well, one thing that I do know that you want to go on with is the Copper Toy Box, as we give away $250 in copper crazy cash, not once but twice a week. And there's strength and power in numbers, so register one time per week when you're visiting great places like, we'll say, Butte Brewing Company up there on East Galena Street in Butte Uptown. If you're in Anaconda, stop into D Motors at 1200 East Commercial Avenue. And speaking of Anaconda, stop into the Thriftways while you're there, and then venture on into Murdoch's Ranch and Home Supply in Apoc World. Yeah, a handful of locations over there in the Smelter City, and you've got an opportunity to win just like Ben Mills did earlier today.
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talking. Copper 94, Harry Styles with the late night talk. And when people tell me that they're listening to me, it always makes me smile. And I welcome you along with us as we wind back the hands of time now to the year of 1985. In fact, it was January that year. Phil Collins released his No Jacket Required album. And this song, well, it was taking the world by storm. Copper 94 with Susu Studio.

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Well, I am in dire need of one, but yet I've yet to find the time to, actually think about even a holiday. And I mean, the next one ain't coming up until, Labor Day?

0: the name of that, my friends. It's Man I Need. Well, how about $250 out of the copper crazy cash till? It's all a part of the copper toy box, and you could find yourself walking away a winner. Ben Mills did earlier today, Selena Chavez earlier in the week, and that means next week, two more winners, which means more than, $250 in copper crazy cash could be yours. If you're a first-time winner, well, you've got an entry in there for your second time around. If you haven't won yet, well, keep signing up one dime per week online at KOPR94.net, where you can find the rules and all the registration locations, and then drop into Pork Chop John's uptown or downtown locations. You've also got Murdoch's Ranch and Home Supply in Butte and Anaconda, Mattress Firm out there in the Tamarack Square, and Mountain Hot Tub at 1315 South Montana Street.
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0: Number 94, Benson Boone. We're running into 10 o'clock with Sorry I'm Here for Someone Else. Well, we're going to push our way right through what's left of our Friday get-together. Time flies when you're having fun, right? We've got Maroon 5 standing by. Snow Patrol also going to be in. Jimmy Eat World, Avril Lavigne, Dua Lipa, even some Taylor for all you Swifties out there. Copper 94 with the Scooter and Butte's best mix of music.
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Copper 94, Snow Patrol, it's Chasing Cars, and, well, you know, I don't have that much energy left in me. Right now, it's Tears for Fears, and everybody wants to rule the world, everybody except for me, because it's too much responsibility. Can I just sit off to the side and, well, kind of be the, what would you say, designated visitor, if you will? Copper 94, we are your one stop for the 1980s and more. Stick around, we got a lot to tell you about, and also the

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1: Well, you know, during those daylight hours, you can get a lot done when it comes to work. 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

called It's the Middle. You know, I think I know all the words to it after all these years. It's been with us since, what, 2003? And I gotta say, if you listen closely to the words, pull up the lyrics online or listen to an acoustic version. Let me tell you, lyrics kind of make you do some thinking in your older years. And speaking of older, I mean, how crazy is it to think the ladies put in a rap are in their 60s? Copper 94, here's I Heard a Rumor.

Copper 94, Jason Mraz, it's I Won't Give Up. Well, we're about ready to push our way into 11 o'clock. And to help get us there, Avril Lavigne, here's I'm With You. How many of you remember her skater girl days and she wore neckties for belts? That was a whole fashion trend in and of itself.

0: 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We're not a clock after all. 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
2: ABC News, I'm Wayne Cabot. President Trump threatening Iran with thousands of missiles after open calls for his killing at the Ayatollah's funeral. Trump borders our Tom Homan says he's not going to comment after ICE agents killed a man that they say weaponized his vehicle toward them in Houston.
3: We're going to hold our officers to high standard, but we got to wait for the investigation to play out, because who knows, is there body cam footage? Is there cell phone videos?
2: DHS says it has no body cam video. Houston Mayor John Whitmire wants to know why.
4: I was in the legislature when we passed legislation to require body cameras. There was some resistance. Most police officers will tell you today is their best friend.
2: Three men inside of a van who witnessed the fatal shooting said the officer was never threatened. Apple, suing OpenAI for allegedly stealing trade secrets as it tries to build its own hardware for ChatGPT. This is ABC News.
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9: Taking a look at our copper weather throughout the night, a 20% chance of rain showers with cloudy skies will eventually clear. Overnight, a low down to 50. Our Saturday bringing with it sunshine with a high at 92. Going to cloud up though by tomorrow night with a bit of wind. Overnight, a low dropping down to 51. Then for our Sunday, more sunshine with a high at 93.

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Scott Perini, Copper 94, Scooter, along with you here in our Friday night, late night. We've got the Copper Toy Box to chat about. 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And right now, Copper 94 with Daughtry. Here's Home.

0: It's Justin Timberlake and Can't Stop the Feeling. Well, how about we just keep on moving with those good time vibes? So stick around. We've got the Airborne Toxic event and Imagine Dragons going to be dropping in. Also, Bruno Mars and Fleetwood Mac. As we've got Butte's Best Mix of Music and also the best ways for you to win. And the Copper Toy Box, we're giving away $250 in Copper Crazy Cash not once but twice a week. And you as a winner will have two opportunities at claiming the prize. So get signed up again online, KOPR94.net. You also can venture into Butte Auto Group. 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Also, Park Street Liquor at the Corner Park in Montana and Uptown Butte, the Western Meat and Sausage Block. 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

94.94 Adele. It's Easy on Me as we take a little bit of a breather and keep the good times a moving. Happy to be along with you here on your Friday night late night as we take you into the weekend and a very warm one at that. Here's the Airborne Toxic event now and sometime around midnight.

me get that Geiger count around. Copper 94 with Imagine Dragons. It's Radioactive. Well, could you imagine living in such a world? Well, we are going to run into our nighttime now with a memory from the Ladies of Heart. Here's Nothing at All. Copper 94.

0: Bruno Mars and a lazy song. Well, something I am not, but most of all, I want to remind you, if you're going to be, getting going a bit later on tomorrow, well, there's going to be some good things happening with the Montana Folk Festival in Uptown Butte. 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

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Well, you know what? That is actually going to do it for our time together here on this Friday night, which means I'll be back again come Monday with your Classics Hour beginning at 6 o'clock. 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Hydrate. Wear that sunscreen. And most of all, let's make the best out of it. I know I sure will. As I leave you with Fleetwood Mac's Everywhere, Albert 94 going to be with you everywhere. Scott Parini saying my good night here at Butte's hometown station.

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I'm

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I'm

0: 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So when we say that you can win $250 today, we really mean it. 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
1: ABC News, I'm Wayne Cabot. More than 150 campers have been rescued from raging floodwaters by the National Guard, flying helicopters into the flood zone of Iron County, Missouri. The U.S. is demanding Iran publicly declare it will stop attacking ships in the Strait of Hormuz and fully reopen the strait, or the U.S. will resume its bombing campaign. Maine Democrats have announced a convention will happen in 2 weeks. Just ahead of a legal deadline to replace Senate candidate Graham Plattner, who officially dropped out today, State Party Chairman Charlie Dingman.
2: We are announcing that we will hold our nominating convention on Saturday, July 25, where delegates from each of Maine's 16 counties will vote for our new nominee.
1: He promises transparency. Taylor Swift paid the city of New York to cover the expenses for her wedding, paying $160,000 to the Big Apple, says Mayor Zoran Mamdani. This is ABC News.
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5: Tonight should be mostly cloudy. Grudge becoming clear with a low right around 50. Saturday, sunny with a high of 92. Wind gusts as high as 31 miles an hour. Much the same on Sunday. Sunny with a high of 93. Wind gusts right around 25 miles an hour. Fire weather watch also effect on Sunday from noon until 9.

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I'm

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0: ABC News, I'm Brian Clark. Authorities in Houston want answers about the fatal ICE shooting of Lorenzo Salgado Arujo. Mayor John Whitmire wants to know why DHS agents were not wearing body cameras during the incident.
1: I was in the legislature when we passed legislation to require body cameras. There was some resistance. Most police officers will tell you today it's their best friend.
0: The Department of Homeland Security has said that Salgado Arujo was not the man they were looking for and that the shooting is under investigation. The U.S. and Iran are set to resume technical talks over the future of Iran's nuclear program, even as President Trump said overnight that 1,000 missiles are locked and loaded on Iran if it tried to assassinate him. Meta says it's taken down a feature that allowed users to use AI to alter anyone's publicly posted images. That's after criticism from groups including the SAG-AFTRA Entertainment Union. This is ABC News.
2: This is the story of the one. 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

0: Hometown Station Copper 94, Keith Valentine hanging out with you on this Saturday morning. Oh my goodness, it is going to be a busy day today in the mining city. We got the Folk Fest happening at noon, and Goosetown and Anaconda also is taking place. So there you go. You got two events happening all in close proximity to each other. If you don't want to head on over to the Montana Folk Fest just yet, you can watch some softball action in Anaconda.
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0: Downtown Station, Copper 94, Keith Valentine hanging out with you on this Saturday morning. And a big congratulations goes out to our lucky winner of the Copper Toy Box, Mr. Ben Mills. 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
0: 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I love you always, forever.

0: Your hometown station, Copper 94, Keith Valentine, hanging out with you on this Saturday morning. Now, I went up to Montana Folk Fest last night, and I had a dinner because I was hungry after leaving here, and I just had to go with some barbecue. I'll try to find something new. That is my next goal, is to go up there today and try something that I had never tried before. That is always the goal when I go up to the Folk Fest. And great music last night, four stages. It was nice night just to enjoy the weather and the music. It was lots of fun.
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0: home town station, Copper 94. Keith Valentine hanging out with you on this Saturday morning. Music on Main returns Thursday evening, 6 to 9 p.m. right there, historic Uptown Butte. And you can listen to the sounds of Rocket to Uranus. That's right. It will all happen on Music on Main, 6 to 9 p.m. Lots of things to do, lots of great food, and fun for the kids and the whole family.
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0: Downtown Flashback Station, Copper 94, Keith Valentine, hanging out with you on this Saturday morning. Taking a trip to the year 1983 with a Copper Flashback is what I'm about to do. 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
0: Your hometown flashback station, Copper 94. Keith Valentine hanging out with you on this Saturday morning with John Cougar Mellencamp from the year 1983 in those pink houses. Now, a person that's colorblind, according to Google, they will see gray or a bluish tint as well as teal. That's according to Google. If you're colorblind, let me know what your color is, what you see as we see as pink.

Yes, we have a dream. We have a dream that everyone has the chance to enter into the Copper Toy Box. You can be one of our two weekly winners of 250

0: Hometown Station, Copper 94, Keith Valentine hanging out with you on this Saturday morning. And today is known as National Blueberry Muffin Day for July 11th, as well as being your birthday. A big happy birthday goes out to you from all of us right here on your Hometown Station, Copper 94. You are also celebrating your birthday with actress Christina Vey. She is 39 years old today. Also celebrating your birthday with... let's see, actor David Henry, he is 37 years old today. And actress Lisa Rinna is 63. Actor Justin Chambers is 56 years old today. Actress Mindy Sterling is 73 years old today. Soccer player Ahmed Diallo is 24 years old today. Actor Michael Rosenbaum is 54 years old today. Actor Stephen Lang is 74 years old today. Actor Bruce McGill is 76 years old today. And actress Sophia Ann Caruso is 25 years old today. And soccer player Hugo Chancez is 68 years old today. As well as TV show host Justin Willman, he's 46 years old today. And also celebrating your birthday with comedian John Henson, he is 59 years old today. And actress Rachel Taylor is 42. A big happy birthday goes out to them, but especially to you on this day of blueberry muffins. Enjoy a blueberry muffin on your birthday and celebrate that in your day of celebration of the day you were born. 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

0: Town Station, Copper 94, Keith Valentine hanging out with you on this Saturday morning. Let's go ahead now and check in with staff meteorologist Jeff Womack as he explains what's happening with our weather for today and the remainder of the week right here on your hometown station, Copper 94.
1: Well, the excessive heat warnings continue across the eastern half of our state and heat advisories through the central half of the state and for those of you in Whitehall. We're going to be plenty hot, though, here in Butte as we approach the 90s. Do we get to the record? Well, a record high for this day, 97 and 1960. We'll be within arm's reach, but I do think we're going to miss it for today. Now, the other thing I have to tell you is a fire weather watch for Sunday, and that's as we change air masses a little bit here and get some wind rolling through some of the dry areas. What I mean, cold front is knocking at the door here across western Montana, tries to come our way. High pressure says no way and keeps us in the heat, not only Sunday, but into Monday next week. Finally, it moves off to the east a little bit here at the surface, and then that will let a weak cold front pass in here Tuesday. Our winds are going to shift from the south. That's going to tap into that monsoon moisture coming in. So Tuesday might even feel a little bit hotter as we get that humidity back in the air here. And that could lead to some spotty thunderstorms Tuesday night. Wednesday is going to be our better chance for showers and some heat relief as well. And we'll keep that theme going into Thursday as the monsoon moisture kicking in a little bit behind schedule, but still moving through and bringing some relief all across the west. We have got a sunny, hot weekend ahead. We'll take a look at the details next.
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1: Anaconda sunshine and 93 before all is said and done. A fire weather watch for Sunday. Temperatures in the 90s with winds about 10 to 20 miles per hour. Gusts up to about 40. Now we go into Monday still at 93, but then a little relief comes our way on Tuesday in the form of some thunderstorms. But it's going to be a little bit muggy, especially after that heat, and we bring a little bit of humidity back in the air. 87 for our high. And then on Wednesday, we're going to be partly to mostly cloudy with some thunderstorms. 86. That's going to be nice after this weekend of 90s. Sunshine coming back our way on Thursday. Mainly dry and a high right around 87. Now for Deer Lodge, 93 today, 49 overnight tonight. Fire weather watch tomorrow and 93. We'll be in the low 90s on Monday. Some thunderstorms show up on Tuesday. Kind of hit and miss stuff. And then Wednesday, we still got a chance of some thunderstorms. I think we'll get a little clearing in the day for us. 86 before it's all said and done. Thunderstorms again on Thursday, they'll hold the heat at bay and keep numbers in the mid-80s. We're going to be close to the century mark here in Whitehall today. 61 overnight tonight, 102 on Sunday. That'll be the peak heat. Then we start to slide back with the upper 90s. But this weekend, a heat advisory Saturday all the way through Monday for Whitehall. And then we're on that fire weather watch for Sunday as the winds pick up and wind gusts up to about 30. All right, going into Tuesday now, a little cooler, 94. Wednesday showers, and then we're back into the upper 80s. All right, the record high for Butte today, 97, set back in 1960. I think we're going to quit about 92, 51 overnight tonight, and then low 90s for us as we get into Sunday as well as Monday. Now, 87 and some showers on Tuesday, with a better chance of showers off and on Wednesday with mostly cloudy skies and a high of 85. Sunshine is back on Thursday, and we'll get back to 86. I'm meteorologist Jeff Womack. That's the KBOW Copper 94 weather.

0: Your hometown station, Copper 94, Keith Valentine hanging out with you on this Saturday morning. A big congratulations goes out to our latest Copper 94 winner of the Copper Toy Box, Mr. Ben Mills. 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

0: Morning Conversation, Copper 94, Keith Valentine hanging out with you on this Saturday morning. 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

0: Hometown Flashback Station, Copper 94, Keith Valentine hanging out with you on this Saturday morning. 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

0: 1776, Thomas Paine wrote Common Sense, and we think he'd agree that it's only common sense to sign up for the Copper Toy Box. 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
2: ABC News, I'm Brian Clark. Heavy rains in the Midwest triggered flooding in Missouri. Over 150 children and staff had to be rescued by a helicopter from a summer camp. 20 other people had to be rescued after the roof they were on collapsed into waters. The Pentagon Friday released dozens more files related to potential UFOs. ABC's Olivia Rubin has more from Washington.
3: In another instance, a service member reporting an object he said, quote, had flight characteristics unlike anything I'd seen in my 28 years of service. And while the videos definitely appear strange, there's no information here on what those objects actually are. Certainly no proof of alien life contained in these documents. The Pentagon says more files are coming.
2: Overnight, President Trump threatened Iran after calls for President Trump's death were seen and heard during the funeral for Iran's supreme leader. And Apple has sued OpenAI in federal court, saying the company is stealing its trade secrets. This is ABC News.
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0: Hometown Station Copper 94. Keith Valentine hanging out with you on this Saturday morning. A big congratulations goes out to our latest Copper Toy Box winner. 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
0: 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Keith Valentine hanging out with you on this Saturday morning. Taking a trip back to the year 1997 with Mr. Edwin McCain.

0: Your hometown station, Copper 94, Keith Valentine, hanging out with you on this Saturday morning. Well, the Montana Folk Fest had to scratch something in their final lineup, as the Wolf Bear Singers will not be able to perform. They are now down to 21 performers, as they had the live music starting last night.
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0: Town Station, Copper 94, Keith Valentine hanging out with you on this Saturday morning. 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
1: Well, the excessive heat warnings continue across the eastern half of our state and heat advisories through the central half of the state and for those of you in Whitehall. We're going to be plenty hot, though, here in Butte as we approach the 90s. Do we get to the record? Well, a record high for this day, 97 and 1960. We'll be within arm's reach, but I do think we're going to miss it for today. Now, the other thing I have to tell you is a fire weather watch for Sunday, and that's as we change air masses a little bit here and get some wind rolling through some of the dry areas. What I mean, cold front is knocking at the door here across western Montana, tries to come our way. High pressure says no way and keeps us in the heat, not only Sunday, but into Monday next week. Finally, it moves off to the east a little bit here at the surface, and then that will let a weak cold front pass in here Tuesday. Our winds are going to shift from the south. That's going to tap into that monsoon moisture coming in. So Tuesday might even feel a little bit hotter as we get that humidity back in the air here. And that could lead to some spotty thunderstorms Tuesday night. Wednesday is going to be our better chance for showers and some heat relief as well. And we'll keep that theme going into Thursday as the monsoon moisture kicking in a little bit behind schedule, but still moving through and bringing some relief all across the west. We have got a sunny, hot weekend ahead. We'll take a look at the details next.
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1: Anaconda sunshine and 93 before all is said and done. A fire weather watch for Sunday. Temperatures in the 90s with winds about 10 to 20 miles per hour. Gusts up to about 40. Now we go into Monday still at 93, but then a little relief comes our way on Tuesday in the form of some thunderstorms, but it's going to be a little bit muggy, especially after that heat, and we bring a little bit of humidity back in the air. 87 for our high, and then on Wednesday, we're going to be partly to mostly cloudy with some thunderstorms. 86. That's going to be nice after this weekend of 90s. Sunshine coming back our way on Thursday. Mainly dry and a high right around 87. Now for Deer Lodge, 93 today, 49 overnight tonight. Fire weather watch tomorrow and 93. We'll be in the low 90s on Monday. Some thunderstorms show up on Tuesday, kind of hit and miss stuff. And then Wednesday, we still got a chance of some thunderstorms. I think we'll get a little clearing in the day for us. 86 before it's all said and done. Thunderstorms again on Thursday. They'll hold the heat at bay and keep numbers in the mid-80s. We're going to be close to the century mark here in Whitehall today. 61 overnight tonight. 102 on Sunday. That'll be the peak heat. Then we start to slide back with the upper 90s. But this weekend, a heat advisory Saturday all the way through Monday for Whitehall. And then we're in that fire weather watch for Sunday as the winds pick up and wind gusts up to about 30. All right, going into Tuesday now, a little cooler, 94. Wednesday showers, and then we're back into the upper 80s. All right, the record high for Butte today, 97, set back in 1960. I think we're going to quit about 92, 51 overnight tonight, and then low 90s for us as we get into Sunday as well as Monday. Now, 87 and some showers on Tuesday, with a better chance of showers off and on Wednesday with mostly cloudy skies and a high of 85. Sunshine is back on Thursday, and we'll get back to 86. I'm meteorologist Jeff Womack. That's the KBOW Copper 94 weather.

0: Town Station, Copper 94, Keith Valentine hanging out with you on this Saturday morning. Dubuque Archives invites you to join them for a hike through history this summer. 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For more information, you must call the archives at 782-3280.
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0: 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Keith Valentine hanging out with you on this Saturday morning, taking a trip back to the year 1990 with Wilson Phillips, Release Me.

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Patrick Henry said it best. 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

0: ABC News, I'm Brian Clark. The New York Times says several of its journalists were subpoenaed Friday by the Trump administration after they reported on new security concerns involving the new Air Force One jet. Lawyer for the Times said this should shock the conscience of any American who believes in the Constitution and press freedom. So far, there's been no response from the White House. Meta responded to critics after the debut of its new AI feature, says ABC's Andrew Dimbert.
1: Just 3 days after unveiling new AI tools that could have turned public Instagram posts into AI-generated images and videos, Meta is now pulling the feature entirely after a wave of criticism from users, privacy advocates, and even the entertainment industry. Meta saying in part, we've heard the feedback that this feature missed the mark, so it's no longer available.
0: Apple sued OpenAI in federal court in California, alleging ChatGPT's parent company stole its trade secrets. And the CDC says another American's been infected with Ebola while working in the DR Congo. This is ABC News.
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0: Hometown Station Copper 94, Keith Valentine hanging out with you on this Saturday morning. And a big congratulations goes out to our latest Copper 94 winner. 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
0: 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Taking a trip back to the year 1983 with the Culture Club, Miss Me Blind.
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0: your hometown station, Copper 94, Keith Valentine, hanging out with you on this Saturday morning. Now, coming up about 10 o'clock to 12 noon, Ron will be in historic Uptown Butte talking about the Folk Fest, so don't miss that, as we'll be joining him live during the 10 to 12 o'clock hour. He'll be talking about all the great things that are going to be coming up at the Montana Folk Festival later on today.
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0: Rome Town Station, Copper 94, Keith Valentine hanging out with you on this Saturday morning. It is now time to check in with staff meteorologist Jeff Womack as he explains what's happening with our weather for today and the remainder of the week. And that will be a service right here on your hometown station.
1: Well, the excessive heat warnings continue across the eastern half of our state and heat advisories through the central half of the state and for those of you in Whitehall. We're going to be plenty hot, though, here in Butte as we approach the 90s. Do we get to the record? Well, a record high for this day, 97 and 1960. We'll be within arm's reach, but I do think we're going to miss it for today. Now, the other thing I have to tell you is a fire weather watch for Sunday, and that's as we change air masses a little bit here and get some wind rolling through some of the dry areas. What I mean, cold front is knocking at the door here across western Montana, tries to come our way. High pressure says no way and keeps us in the heat, not only Sunday, but into Monday and next week. Finally, it moves off to the east a little bit here at the surface, and then that will let us weak cold front pass in here Tuesday. Our winds are going to shift from the south. That's going to tap into that monsoon moisture coming in. So Tuesday might even feel a little bit hotter as we get that humidity back in the air here. And that could lead to some spotty thunderstorms Tuesday night. Wednesday is going to be our better chance for showers and some heat relief as well. And we'll keep that theme going into Thursday as the monsoon moisture kicking in a little bit behind schedule, but still moving through and bringing some relief all across the west. We have got a sunny, hot week ahead. We'll take a look at the details next.
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1: Anaconda sunshine and 93 before all is said and done. A fire weather watch for Sunday. Temperatures in the 90s with winds about 10 to 20 miles per hour. Gusts up to about 40. Now we go into Monday still at 93, but then a little relief comes our way on Tuesday in the form of some thunderstorms, but it's going to be a little bit muggy, especially after that heat, and we bring a little bit of humidity back in the air. 87 for our high, and then on Wednesday we're going to be partly to mostly cloudy with some thunderstorms. 86. That's going to be nice after this weekend of 90s. Sunshine coming back our way on Thursday. Mainly dry and a high right around 87. Now for Deer Lodge, 93 today, 49 overnight tonight. Fire weather watch tomorrow and 93. We'll be in the low 90s on Monday. Some thunderstorms show up on Tuesday. Kind of hit and miss stuff. And then Wednesday, we still got a chance of some thunderstorms. I think we'll get a little clearing in the day for us. 86 before it's all said and done. Thunderstorms again on Thursday, they'll hold the heat at bay and keep numbers in the mid-80s. We're going to be close to the century mark here in Whitehall today. 61 overnight tonight, 102 on Sunday. That'll be the peak heat. Then we start to slide back with the upper 90s. But this weekend, a heat advisory Saturday all the way through Monday for Whitehall. And then we're in that fire weather watch for Sunday as the winds pick up and wind gusts up to about 30. All right, going into Tuesday now, a little cooler, 94. Wednesday showers, and then we're back into the upper 80s. All right, the record high for Butte today, 97, set back in 1960. I think we're going to quit about 92, 51 overnight tonight, and then low 90s for us as we get into Sunday as well as Monday. Now, 87 and some showers on Tuesday, with a better chance of showers off and on Wednesday with mostly cloudy skies and a high of 85. Sunshine is back on Thursday, and we'll get back to 86. I'm meteorologist Jeff Womack. That's the KBOW Copper 94 weather.

0: Hometown Station Copper 94, Keith Valentine, hanging out with you on this Saturday morning. The 7th Annual Kenny Cook Memorial Scholarship Classic Car Show is going to be held Saturday, July 18th. The event will take place from 9 a.m. to 3 p.m. at the Benny Goodman Park in East Anaconda. All funds raised during the show will support the Kenny Cook Memorial Scholarship Fund, giving local students a chance to succeed.
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0: Hometown Station Copper 94, Keith Valentine hanging out with you on this Saturday morning. And here she is, Miss Rihanna, only girl in the world.

0: Countdown Flashback Station, Copper 94, Keith Valentine hanging out with you on this Saturday morning. And I do have another Copper Flashback for you when you and I return with a song from the year 1983.
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4: 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That's all.

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1: With pleasure, KOPR is giving away $250 twice a week in honor of America's birthday. So don't forget to throw your name into the copper toy box today.
2: From ABC News, I'm Brian Clark. Democratic Congressman Ro Khanna of California says he's considering running for president in 2028 in part because of what he's experienced in the West Bank. He says he was detained by Israeli settlers on Thursday.
3: These hoodlums come in with machine guns, an M4, an American-made machine gun, and they detain us. They block off the road. And then they call the IDF, and the IDF is on their side, not on the side of the Americans.
2: The group was eventually allowed to pass. There's a vigil planned in Houston today for Lorenzo Salgado Araujo, who was shot and killed by ICE agents Thursday. Lawyers for his family say the government's version of events does not match witness accounts. The shooting is under investigation. He was not the target of the ICE investigation. The Justice Department says it's not targeting reporters, but is looking for people who leak classified information. It's after New York Times reporters were subpoenaed after they reported on security concerns around the new Air Force One. This is ABC News.
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0: hometown station, Copper 94, Keith Valentine hanging out with you on this Saturday. Momentarily, we'll check in with Ron, who is down in historic, or I should say up at historic Uptown Butte. Oh, wherever you're at, right? Anyway, he'll be right there talking about the Montana Folk Fest. We'll check in with him right after this.
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0: 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Right now, we're checking in with Ron, who is up there in historic Uptown Butte, checking out all the sights, not the sounds just yet, of the Montana Folk Fest.
6: Hey, everybody. 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What a great night last night. The place was packed. People everywhere. It was nuts, and it's going to be the same today, if not more. All kinds of great things going on. The food vendors are already getting warmed up. The bands are on some of the stages doing their mic checks and getting their audio set up. And Midge is with me, and he's shopping for a hat. You know, when you don't have a natural cover from God, you better cover it. So anyway, we're having fun in Uptown Butte. We're going to be hanging out with you for the next 2 hours, telling you about the good stuff, going through the schedules, getting everything all done and together. It's just going to be fun. And the best part about it for you as we're doing this is we're going to give you a schedule update. We're going to tell you where you can find things and make it easier for you to come up and enjoy the Montana Folk Fest. We're festing, we're folking, we're having fun with your hometown station. So come on up and join us. 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

0: Town Station Copper 94, Keith Valentine hanging out with you on this Saturday morning. A big congratulations goes out to our Copper 94 winner, walking away with $250 in Copper Cash, Mr. Ben Mills. 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
0: Your hometown station, Copper 94, Keith Valentine hanging out with you on this Saturday morning. It is that time once again to check in with Ron, who is talking about the Montana Folk Festival.
5: Everybody, we're rocking and rolling our golf cart up here at the Folk Fest, Midge of the Mouth. We're at the original, and the first band is doing their music checks, getting set up. And Midge, you were up there playing with them.
6: I was earlier today. They're pretty good, huh?
5: Yeah, you were really good on the drums.
6: Oh, I'm a drummer.
5: Next time, use the drumsticks and not your forehead. It works better.
6: I got a bump?
5: You got a bump.
6: Oh, yeah. Boy.
5: Anyway, we're at the Montana Folk Fest. We're having a good time as we're giving you previews of what's going on today. Everything gets underway at noon today on all the stages. And I'm telling you what, there are some great stages. We're here at the original across the street at St. Mary's and the church. They have all kinds of live music in there today. You'll find the Court Street stage just down the street, the Granite Street stage. By the way, that stage this year has a tent over it, so you'll not deal with the sunshine.
6: So much heat, yes. That'll be a good place for the, you know, ones that can stay out of the heat.
5: Get on the suit. And then, of course, the Dance Pavilion has a stage as well that is all covered. And the Dance Pavilion is right down there on Granite Street, and I'll tell you, just down the street from the Granite Street stage. And in between there, you're going to find all kinds of great vendors. And there's vendors up here at the original. We're waiting for them to open up our Huckleberry smoothies.
6: Smoothies every year. Can't wait. You're buying, right?
5: Yeah, as usual, I'm buying. Anyway, come on up, make plans. Already people are up here setting up sunshades. People are up here squatting and making their spots. We had a whole bunch of people walking in with chairs and setting them up so they could be down in the front row, baby. But we're up by the teepees here at the original, and you can step into those as well if you need a little shape. But come on up, check it all out. Again, starting at noon today, and just talked to a gentleman and said all the people around him were from out of town, and also people from Butte don't come to this. So let's make them wrong. Come on up. Enjoy the fun. Enjoy the day with the Montana Folk Fest, proudly brought to you by Butte Broadcast.

0: Farm Town Station, Copper 94, Keith Valentine hanging out with you on this Saturday morning. Momentarily, we'll check in with Ron, who is there talking about the Montana Folk Fest right after this.
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0: Hometown Station Copper 94, Keith Valentine hanging out with you on this Saturday morning. Let's go ahead now and check in with Ron, who is talking about the Montana Folk Fest in historic Uptown Butte.
7: Hey, everybody. We're hanging out at the Montana Folk Fest in your hometown live stations, and I am sitting at the Montana Arts Marketplace. Well, the Midge is decorating his new hat with some help from some very nice young ladies here at the arts, and putting out some jewelry. What kind of jewelry you got here, young lady? Come on over here and talk to me.
8: It's all pieces that are based on artifacts from the early 9th century from Northern Europe around what would now be Sweden, Norway, and parts of Germany.
7: And where did you get all these things?
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7: And where's home?
8: Corvallis, Montana.
7: Oh, welcome. I love Corvallis. What a beautiful area.
8: It is.
7: Great. And then you guys have all kinds of great jewelry, some very unique items as well.
8: Yes. It's all based on finds. Most of it is exact replicas, but some of it is patterns that were found, like carved in rocks or other artworks that have been turned into pieces of jewelry.
7: That's so unique, isn't it?
8: Yes, it is.
7: So are you a Blue Devil?
8: Yes.
7: Okay, I thought I'd check. You play sports?
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9: The Way of the Ancient Ones.
7: The Way of the Ancient Ones. And what I really like here is the Orvig. Yeah, here's your sign with the bells. I like it. And it's a weather vane. I love it. I love it. And then somebody left their hair here. Midge, your hair's right here. See, I found your hair. Anyway, come on up and join us. We're having a good time. And we are right inside the gates of the original at the Montana Arts Marketplace. All kinds of great artwork, and you need to come and check it out. And how about that? Viking replica items right here in Butte, Montana. Come and check it out on Hometown Live Local Radio, having fun from the Montana Folk Fest.

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1: Hometown Station, Copper 94, Keith Valentine hanging out with you on this Saturday morning. And once again, we're checking in with Ron, who is there at the historic Uptown Butte area, talking about the Montana Folk Fest.
2: We got our treat. Smoothies, thank you. Huckleberry smoothies, perfect for a hot day like today. We're sitting in the food court here at the original in front of my favorite. I like the noodles. Yeah, the island noodles are my favorite, the teriyaki noodles. But we have, those are the ribbon potatoes over there. You have Tropicana Sun over there, snow cones, Bullman's wood-fired pizza.
3: That's what I'm going to try right there.
2: And over here in the corner, I can't read it. Can you read what that one is?
3: No.
2: We're at the wrong angle. Behind us, you're going to find the guaranteed y'all will love it, the big Texas Boots, the Texas Twister drink, which is very popular. Rosa Co. Paella. Yeah, anyway, the big thing that Shane likes so much. They have that chicken and chorizo paella. Have ice cream shops here today. We got popcorn. We got all kinds of stuff, Midgey. All right here. And this is just at the original. There's two other great areas to get concessions.
3: Right, and they've got so many other vendors down there that has the food, whatever. Even if you want to buy me something again, you can buy me something again.
2: Yeah, I kind of knew that was coming. You know, also, there's right here at the original where we're sitting is the merch tents where you get all your souvenirs from the folk festival. You can get music from all this, the bands that are playing. Their CDs are on sale. All this is happening here in the food court area right before you get to the original Gallus Frame. And the hoist room will be open as well. So you'll be able to go in the engine room, the hoist room, and take a peek around that and see what mining was about in the old days here in Montana.
3: Been in there. It's really cool. You should stop in and just check it out. Check it out for everybody.
2: Well, you can do that. Well, you're here for the Montana Folk Fest. Again, everything gets underway at noon, but already people are starting to fill in. They're already starting to mark their spots on the lawn, putting out their chairs, and getting ready for a great day at the Montana Folk Fest. And today from noon up till 11 o'clock, come on up and join us. And we're proud to be a major sponsor of the Folk Fest with your hometown station.

0: Sunshine Station, Copper 94, Keith Valentine hanging out with you on this Saturday morning. Once again, we're going to be checking in with Ron momentarily as he is there talking about the Montana Folk Fest right after this.
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5: Hey, we're back at the Montana Folk Fest on your hometown station's Mid to the Mouth, hanging out in St. Mary's Church. And amazingly, when we walked in, the ceiling didn't collapse. That's a first.
6: I think we were waiting for it to.
5: Yeah, I was expecting. Well, probably because we got the best sound guys in the state of Montana and, well, in the whole western United States from Montana Pro Audio. I used to work with these guys at the Granite Canyon when I was announcing on the Granite Street stage. They are the best, and they've set up a sound system that's going to rock the church and wake up Mary, Jesus, and all the rest of them, because it's going to be a party here at St. Mary's throughout the day.
6: I think I'm excited. Are we going to come back and listen to them?
5: Yeah, if we can get in here. This one will be full. There'll be a lot of people in here with the Shade. The only thing the guys at Montana Pro Audio forgot, their air conditioning units. I'm not seeing any of those, but you'll have to come in. No matter what, you'll be out of the sunshine.
6: Oh, yeah. They got ceiling fans. Look. Yeah. Turn them on, huh? What are you thinking?
5: Well, they're there. Do they work?
6: I don't know. I'll go flip the switch. I'll be right back.
5: All right. Midge is going to go find the switch for the ceiling fans. And we want to remind you that the St. Mary's Church is an indoor, out-of-the-sunshine facility, open all day long with great music, but it is limited seating, so if you're going to come on up and get out of the sunshine, you want to make sure. We already got a new friend we made from Ogden that's already popped his squat. He's got his chair figured out, and he's ready to go, and we're reminding you to come on up. People already setting up their chairs at the original. People already picking their spots here at St. Mary's as the Folk Fest gets underway at noon today, runs to 11 o'clock tonight, and you can get the complete schedules when you come on up here. Pick them up. Midge and I have them. And, of course, Midge, we got to get somebody to read it to us.
6: Well, I thought I was going to do that earlier, but I forgot.
5: And you haven't turned the fans on yet?
6: No, they don't work.
5: Oh, anyway, come on up. Montana Folk Fest, hang out with the Montana Pro Audio guys here at St. Mary's and enjoy an amazing day of fun here at the Montana Folk Fest. 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
2: ABC News, I'm Chuck Sievertson. Memorial service going on for the Mexican citizen fatally shot by immigration officers in Houston this week. ICE claims he rammed an officer's vehicle during an attempted arrest and was shot in self-defense. But a lawyer for two witnesses is disputing that account. He's strongly considering running for president based on being detained by Israeli settlers this week in the West Bank, says Congressman Ro Khanna, California Democrat.
3: I saw the arrogance in the eyes of those settlers, 21 and 22-year-olds with guns, laughing that they had detained us. The arrogance of those young IDF soldiers that my tax dollars are funding, having no respect for the fact that they were detaining Americans.
2: An American humanitarian worker has been infected with Ebola in the Democratic Republic of the Congo. The bipartisan housing bill has become law today without President Trump's signature or veto. This is ABC News.
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0: Morning Conversation, Copper 94, Keith Valentine hanging out with you on this Saturday morning. 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
1: Hey, everybody, welcome back to the Montana Folk Festival. And we are in the First People's Market, where you'll find some great artwork, some amazing crafts. And I'm visiting with Carrie. How are you?
2: I'm great. Bonjour. I'm Carrie Moran McCleary. I'm Little Shell Chippewa, and this is about my maybe seventh year here at the First People's Market. We'd love to have everyone come up and see all the different kinds of art we have from very many tribes across the United States.
1: We have eight tribes right here in Montana, and they're all here today.
2: They certainly are. We've got beadwork, we've got quill work, we've got paintings, pottery, drums, rattles, like just quill work, silver work, whatever you're after. Come do your Christmas shopping early.
1: And it's all First Peoples, and this market has been here since the beginning, and it's been a great opportunity, especially for our people from out eastern United States. I've talked to some people from Maryland earlier. This is our favorite stop.
2: I'm so glad to hear that. Glad to have you here in the market, and we would love to make sure that you come to the fashion show we're having tonight at 5:15 on the main stage. We have six designers, Lakota, Crow, Little Shell, and I think that's it.
1: But they'll be on the main stage at the original tonight at 5. Yeah. And I remember last year it was quite popular.
2: It's super popular because we're in Butte, America, and everybody's so fun and they want to come hang out and have a party with us. We just love it. Come on out and just bring water.
1: And stay nice and cool.
2: Stay hydrated. We'd love to see you.
1: And it's nice and cool here in the First People's Marketplace. So stop here on your way up to the original. Check out the great work that's being done. And say hello to the First People that have brought all of their skills, their talents here to the Mining City for the Montana Folk Fest. And we're a proud major sponsor of the Folk Fest on your hometown stations.

0: Town Station Copper 94. Keith Valentine hanging out with you on this Saturday morning. Momentarily, we'll check in with Ron, who is there at the Montana Folk Fest. Going to be talking all about what to expect when you and I return.
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0: Hometown Station Copper 94, Keith Valentine hanging out with you on this Saturday morning. Time now, once again, to check in with Ron, who is there in historic Uptown Butte, talking about the Montana Folk Fest.
7: Hey, everybody. Good afternoon-ish, almost, as we're in the 11 o'clock hour, getting ready, just a short hour, 40 minutes away from the opening of Folk Fest for the Saturday, and I am at the new Court Street stage. The CCAST stage moved from Copper Street over to Court Street, just right kind of kitty corner, straight across from the hotel, and the Court Street stage is all set up, plenty of chairs and seats. Now, this one is in the sun, but the good news is the sun moves across the sky. It's going to give the stage a shade the first 10 or 12 rows, but we're just a block above the Granite Street stage and just two blocks down from the original in St. Mary's. So the Court Street stage used to be the Folk Life Art stage. They put a bigger stage here. They put a whole bunch of chairs here, and it's going to be a great place to enjoy entertainment today as the Court Street stage. As you can tell, they're doing mic checks. They're getting the band ready. The first band that plays here is from New York City, and I was having a great time visiting with those guys. They were a kick in the pants. But if you're out enjoying the day today, the Court Street stage will have blues from Desert to the Delta, starting at noon, followed by Hallelujah to Honky Tonk, songs of praise and heartache. That'll be at 1 o'clock, and that's all happening here at the Court Street stage. Again, it's a great place to sit and enjoy some music, just one of the many stages. And I want to remind you something I've talked about. The trolleys, the Butte buses are running from the Butte Civic Center. They'll bring you up. They'll come up to the dance pavilion. They work their way around and up around to St. Mary's and the original. So you can park at the Civic Center. The air-conditioned buses can bring you all the way up here so you can enjoy the Folk Festival without having to worry about parking. Buses run about every 15 to 20 minutes, so easy to pull at the Civic Center, sit in your air-conditioned car, wait for the bus, climb on the air conditioning, and ride on up to the Folk Fest. It's all going on. Starting at noon already, people are filling in and grabbing their seats, so come and join in all the fun here at the Montana Folk Festival, proudly brought to you by Butte Broadcasting.

0: Downtown Station Copper 94, Keith Valentine hanging out with you on this Saturday morning. Time now once again to check in with Ron, who is there at the Montana Folk Fest, telling you everything that you need to know.
1: From the Montana Folk Festival, it's the Midge and the Mouth. Yeah, we're up here on what street just one? This is a Granite Street stage. They flipped it this year. And now the stage faced towards the East Ridge, and you folks that are sitting will look to the west, but you're doing it underneath the tip this year.
2: Yeah, and did you notice it put sand on the blacktop to keep the heat down?
1: I like that. And you're turning the heat up on some of your friends today.
2: Yeah, they're the Blues guys. They're pretty cool. I went and got them coffee.
1: And then you were talking to, let's see, Willie and what?
2: Oh, you mean Willie and Joyce, yeah, from the Dewey.
1: From the Dewey?
2: The Dewey Bar, Dewey area, you know?
1: Oh, oh.
2: They said hi.
1: Oh, well, that was nice. Well, we're hanging out here at the Granite Street stage, and this is a huge change this year because the bulk of the seating is under tents. And with the heat this year, it's very important because there's going to be 90-degree temps. There's a lot of people here to help out. They've got water stations set up. They have a cooling mister set up. They have plenty of opportunity for you to get out of the sun. Or if you are having any issues, they have people here to help. But most importantly, make sure you drink water, Powerade or Gatorade. Those energy drinks are good. Those sports drinks, not the energy drinks, the sports drinks. They're good for you during this. And, of course, get up and move around. If you are overheating, the most important thing, take off your shoes and socks. It'll cool you off quicker.
2: Yeah, and I think they'll even help you out if you need water, if you can't get to it. I think somebody would help you and go get you some water.
1: They do that. So come on up, check it out. Folk Fest going on. We're at the Granite Street stage. Things get underway here at noon. And again, under the shade. We're used to have to move from side to side to go with the shade. You don't have to do that anymore. The way they've got it set up. And you're facing the concession stand and the dance pavilion from here.
2: Right there.
1: Are we going there next?
2: Okay. Don't forget, no pets.
1: Yeah, leave your pets at home. The ground is hot. It's dangerous, and pets are not allowed in the Folk Fest area. So come on and join us, the Montana Folk Fest, kicking off at noon today, and we're proud to be a part of it and a sponsor at your hometown station.

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1: Hey, welcome back to the Montana Folk Fest on your hometown radio stations, The Mouth and the Midge, hanging out with you in Uptown Butte. And we're over at the Dance Pavilion, and this is usually one of the best stages. It's tented, a lot of tent, plus gets a nice breeze up here, sitting at the top of Granite Street.
2: It does. It comes from both sides and the back, the breeze.
1: And one thing we want to remind you, already seen some folks filling their water bottles over here, getting the water station, filling up their water bottles. There's free water stations at every stage. Little reminder, if you are overheated, take your shirt off. Well, ladies, mate, well, okay, go ahead. Either way, get your shirt wet, and it will cool you off. A wet shirt will cool you down as fast as anything.
2: I'm going to do that.
1: You need to leave yours on. There's a lot of people that are eating up here.
2: I'm wetting my shirt. Okay. Not take it off.
1: Okay. Well, either way, if you're a little warm, wet that shirt and it'll help. And, of course, if you're over here at the Dance Pavilion, right down from us heading to the west, you'll run into the great concession area. All kinds of food, all kinds of great things. And your buddies from New York were getting some teriyaki chicken.
2: We got them coffee first.
1: Yeah.
2: Now they're doing lunch, I guess you would say it, huh?
1: Teriyaki. It's lunchtime in New York, so.
2: Yeah, that's why they're hungry.
1: Yeah.
2: Oh, wow.
1: But everything
2: can eat.
1: Oh, yeah, look at the size of them.
2: Wow.
1: Yeah, they make Midge and I look like tiny little men, and that's saying a lot. Hey, but we're up here having a good time. A lot of folks are up already. The Dance Pavilion is filling up. A lot of the seats are already claimed, but there's still room. And it all starts at 12:15 at the Dance Pavilion with some Cajun music.
2: And I'm going to be here.
1: You are?
2: Yeah, I'm going to drop you off.
1: Okay.
2: At the van.
1: Cajun doesn't mean they put you in a cage. That's the type of music.
2: I thought it was like cage fighting.
1: No.
2: Oh.
1: Anyway, come on up, check it out for yourself. It's music. And it's happening at the Montana Folk Fest. 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

0: Hometown Station Copper 94, Keith Valentine hanging out with you on this Saturday morning. Momentarily, we'll check in with Ron, who is there, historic Uptown Butte, talking about the Montana Folk Fest.
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0: 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You enjoy the rest of your Saturday. 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
3: Hey, everybody. The Mouse and the
4: Mitch
3: hanging out with you. And we are at the Montana Folklife Family Area. This is a great area. All kinds of art, all kinds of fun games for the kids, entertainment for the kids. And it's right next to the Finland, just right across on Broadway Street. Just across the street, and you're here at the Finland, and you have all kinds of great things going on.
4: Yeah, right up your alley, they're doing saddles down there. Did you see that?
3: Yeah.
4: You could go ride one again, like old school.
3: There you go. And, of course, the Folk Festival is going on starting at noon, going to continue right up until 11 o'clock tonight here in Uptown Butte, and then it starts again tomorrow at noon and goes till 6 o'clock, so plenty of fun, plenty of activities going on. And we do want to remind you not to bring your pets because this is a pet-free zone.
4: Yeah, and it's too hot for them. You know, it's tough on the little guys. Everybody, there's water stations out at every stand. I mean, every stage, I'm sorry. And they got people driving around in carts to give you rides and stuff. So come on up. It's going to be a good time today.
3: And remember, it's hot out. It's going to be in the 90s, so plenty of water. If you're drinking alcoholic beverages, have a water in between. Those sports drinks are awesome. They give you the electrolytes you need. Make sure you get those. And there's plenty of help here in case you do start to have issues with the heat to make sure you're safe.
4: Yep, there's people running around all over to take care of everybody. What are you thinking? I think we're going to have a good turnout today.
3: Already a great turnout. A lot of folks here today. A lot of people already walking around. The stage is already filling up. It's a great day to be in Butte for the Montana Folk Festival 2026. Midge, it's been fun.
4: It's been great. And another year in.
3: And Midge is going to be running around for the next couple hours driving a cart. So God bless you if you get on his cart.
4: Thank you.
3: Take care, everybody. And we're proud to be a sponsor. I help you broadcasting of the Montana Folk Fest.

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However, you can make your odds a little more equal by entering your name into the Copper Toy Box every week. 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

0: ABC News, I'm Chuck Severson. A memorial service has wrapped up for the Mexican citizen fatally shot by immigration officers in Houston this week. ICE claims he rammed an officer's vehicle during an attempted arrest and was shot in self-defense. But a lawyer for two witnesses is disputing that account. At the service, Congressman Al Green, whose district includes parts of Houston.
1: I believe that there is an attempt to cover up what has happened, and we must stand up to prevent a cover-up.
0: Strongly considering running for president based on being detained by Israeli settlers this week in the West Bank, Congressman Ro Khanna, California Democrat.
2: I'm certainly probably the first American politician who's been detained by the IDF and Israeli settlers.
0: Khanna says when the Israeli military showed up, they were on the side of the settlers. The Pentagon's latest release of UFO files includes dozens of images, documents, and videos, but no explanations. This is ABC News.
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6: Hey, sunny skies with a high of 92. Some high winds with gusts right around 31 miles an hour. High winds last until tonight. Partly cloudy with a low of 51. Sunday, sunny with a high of 93. Wind gusts around 25 miles an hour. Fire weather watch in effect from noon all the way until 9 p.m.

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0: are tuning in to Copper 94. I hope that you are having a great start to your day. If you are going out to the Folk Festival, I'll tell you more about it here in a second. 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Anyways, you're listening to Butte's Hometown Station. Let's learn some more about that Folk Festival. 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

0: fellas, we're rolling right on through our weekend. Just yesterday, we had another Copper Toy Box winner. That'd be Ben Mills who won yesterday. We are thrilled to be giving him $250 in crazy copper cash. And if you want to win this coming week, all you got to do is sign up. Go to copper94.net. Click on that Copper Toy Box tab. You can sign up there. You can also see the full list of sponsors where you can sign up at each and every one of them. 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Some of those include Redline Sports, True Value Hardware here in Butte, and Steel's Warehouse as well. I'll tell you more about that later. But in the meantime, let's get through a quick break and be back with more great music. 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And check out Afro-Dominicano on the Court Street stage at 4 p.m. with just enough time to catch Jimmy Duck Holmes at St. Mary's Church at 5:15. There's also a ton of amazing food to try and vendors to explore. The Montana Folk Festival is free and open to the public.
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0: 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Lil Duet along with Whitney Houston. Here's Kygo singing about that higher love on Copper 94.

0: Fellas, we are headed right on through our lunchtime hour on Copper 94. Some talks are about to start at the Montana Folk Festival, including Hallelujah to the Honky Tonk at Court Street and Hush of the Land at Folk Life. I always think those are some of the best parts of the Folk Festival. Consider going to those starting at 1 o'clock. You are once again listening to Butte's hometown station, Lil Del, before the top of the hour. This Montana Folk Festival update is brought to you by Interstate Body Shop. Swing by the original Mine Yard at 3 p.m. to listen to Cajun tunes from the Pine Leaf Boys. And check out Afro-Dominicano on the Court Street stage at 4 p.m. with just enough time to catch Jimmy Duck Holmes at St. Mary's Church at 5:15. There's also a ton of amazing food to try and vendors to explore. The Montana Folk Festival is free and open to the public.
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0: Let's head on towards the top of the hour, and as we have a lot of people in town, they're all probably wishing for no rain. Blind Melon's given to him right now as we are with live local radio from 1992, 34 years ago. Here's No Rain.

0: ABC News, I'm Chuck Sievertson. Calls for an independent investigation into the shooting death by immigration police of a Mexican citizen in Houston. ICE claims he rammed an officer's vehicle during an attempted arrest, was shot in self-defense. But a lawyer for two witnesses disputes it. At today's memorial service, Congresswoman Sylvia Garcia.
1: It is all of us together, because quite frankly, what happened to Ms. Salgado happened to any one of us.
0: Strongly considering running for president based on being detained by Israeli settlers this week in the West Bank, Congressman Ro Khanna, California Democrat.
2: If you're unwilling to speak up against the genocide in Gaza, the apartheid in the West Bank, then you are morally compromised.
0: A bipartisan bill to make housing more affordable has become law today without President Trump's signature. Cleanup underway after 300 flood rescues in Missouri yesterday, say emergency officials. This is ABC News.
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7: Today's sunny skies with a high of 92. Some high winds with gusts right around 31 miles an hour. High winds last until tonight. Partly cloudy with a low of 51. Sunday, sunny with a high of 93. Wind gusts around 25 miles an hour. Fire weather watch in effect from noon all the way until 9 p.m.

0: Well, as we are rolling right on through this 1 o'clock hour, just a reminder that we are running the Copper Toy Box not once but twice a week, and the winner from Friday was Ben Mills, who won $250 in crazy copper cash. We want you to be able to win next week. So all you got to do is go to copper94.net, click the ATM tab, and then sign up there along with all those wonderful locations and sponsors all around town where you can also spend that crazy copper cash when you win it. JNC Body Shop, Mel Sports Bar and Grill, and Mattress Firm, just to name a few. 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
0: Let's call it a hometown throwback station. That's what we're going to be right now on Copper, as we're going to send you back 10 years. Can't believe it's already been that long since James Arthur released this song, Say You Won't.

0: Well, we have a scorcher out there today. Sunny with a high of 92. Some high winds around 31 miles an hour. So if you're headed outside, I think there's a whole lot of people in town to do just that. Make sure you're getting some water. Make sure you're getting some shade. Also, make sure you keep on listening. Copper 94 in between all those wonderful artists up there at the Folk Festival. 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And check out Afro-Dominicano on the Court Street stage at 4 p.m. with just enough time to catch Jimmy Duck Holmes at St. Mary's Church at 5:15. There's also a ton of amazing food to try and vendors to explore. The Montana Folk Festival is free and open to the public.
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0: Well, we've been talking a whole lot about the Folk Fest, and rightfully so. It's an awesome thing, but another huge event is happening in Anaconda right now. 51st annual Goosetown Softball Tournament. Congratulations for everyone who worked really hard to put that together, as a whole lot of teams are in town. And hey, maybe if you aren't on the diamond, head on over to Butte for the Folk Fest as well. Best of luck to all the teams, and you are listening Copper 94 heading through the 1 o'clock hour. 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And check out Afro-Dominicano on the Court Street stage at 4 p.m. with just enough time to catch Jimmy Duck Holmes at St. Mary's Church at 5:15. There's also a ton of amazing food to try and vendors to explore. 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

0: Up there at the folk festival, Noor Harkadi, bringing Tunisian desert blues from New York all the way to the dance pavilion just started. Should be fun. Head on up, enjoy it, and enjoy that beautiful warm weather.
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2: ABC News, I'm Chuck Sievertson. Strongly supported by both major parties, a bipartisan bill to make housing more affordable has become law today without President Trump's signature.
3: If he had vetoed it, we would have been able to override that veto.
2: Congresswoman Maxine Waters, California Democrat, says they'll be investing in public housing and creating of new opportunities for affordable housing. Calls for an independent investigation in the case of the Mexican citizen fatally shot by immigration officers in Houston this week. 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
2: Sunny skies with a high of 92. Some high winds with gusts right around 31 miles an hour. High winds last until tonight. Partly cloudy with a low of 51. Sunday, sunny with a high of 93. Wind gusts around 25 miles an hour. Fire weather watch in effect from noon all the way until 9 p.m.

0: Well, all sorts of things happen in Southwest Montana today. You were listening to Copper 94. Of course, the Folk Fest here in Butte. Goosetown Softball over there in Anaconda. And in Virginia City, well, there is a Vigilante Car Show taking place. So regardless of where you are across Montana, and you have opportunities to get outside and enjoy that beautiful, warm summer weather. Got a little Santana coming up next. Stick around here on your hometown station.
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0: band that was out of Bozeman there for a little while, Richie Mitch and the Coal Miners. You are listening to Copper 94. If you want more great music, well, you are in the right place if you are here in Southwest Montana. Folk Fest is going on right now. Looks like Jimmy Duck Holmes just gained the stage up there, Court Street. Should be fun. More music starting at 3 o'clock. And hey, you can't go wrong. Just go around Uptown Butte. Hey, run through this 2 o'clock hour on Copper 94. Thanks for hanging out.
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0: Little Benson Boone, as we have a whole lot of songs right in a row here on Copper 94. About 15 minutes, in fact. Let's keep that music rolling right along with Sorry I'm Here for Someone Else on your hometown station.
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0: You're listening to Godfrey 94 as we are headed through our 2 o'clock hour. Historically, my favorite thing in the Montana Folk Festival is always the talks. There's a big one happening at the Grand Street stage at 3 o'clock. Strings of conversation, string traditions from all over the world. Well, you can learn all about that three at Grand Street Stage. 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
0: Sometimes you just gotta hear a little bit of harmonica. I've been jonesing for it, and we are going to listen to Blues Traveler. 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I bet you'll know the hook, because that's the name of the song. 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

0: As we're rolling right on through this 2 o'clock hour, just a reminder, Copper Toy Box is going on right now where we are giving out $250 of crazy copper cash each and every week. Not just once, but twice a week in accordance with a semi-quincentennial. We thought we'd go out big in style and give out a whole lot of crazy copper cash. 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Some of those include Mead Lumber, Pork Chop John's, both locations, and Three Bears, Alaska. Stick around here on Copper 94 because we are headed towards 3 o'clock and a little Sarah McLaughlin is coming up next. 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And check out Afro Dominicano on the Court Street stage at 4 p.m. with just enough time to catch Jimmy Duck Holmes at St. Mary's Church at 5:15. 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
1: Hey, sunny skies with a high of 92. Some high winds with gusts right around 31 miles an hour. High winds last until tonight. Partly cloudy with a low of 51. Sunday, sunny with a high of 93. Wind gusts around 25 miles an hour. Fire weather watch in effect from noon all the way until 9 p.m.

0: Summer is finally here, and you are listening to Copper 94. 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
0: Well, we are not only a throwback station on Copper 94. Sometimes we play the biggest artist in the land and her new stuff. Just married Taylor Swift, who spent her honeymoon over there at the Yellowstone Club. Her latest song from Toy Story 5, I

0: Sinks the Reason on Copper 94. Well, the reason that I'm talking to you right now, very important. I need to tell you that Ben Mills did win the Copper Toy Box this past Friday. It won $250 in crazy copper cash. The reason I'm saying this is because I want you to be our next winner. All you got to do is go to copper94.net, go to that Copper Toy Box tab, sign up there, and see the full list of rules along with all the sponsors. 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Or then you can spend that crazy copper cash at all of those locations. Some of those include Park Street Liquor, Western Meat Block, and Conlin's. I think it's a pretty good reason to sign up, and you're listening to Copper 94.
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0: Headed right on through this 3 o'clock hour on Copper 94. Coming up at 4 o'clock, Afro-Dominicana will be rocking the original Mineyard. I think that is going to be a great show. Saw them briefly last night, and I think you should head on up if you do have the chance. 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
1: 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The Piccadilly Museum of Transportation is open for the summer. 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Yankee Doodle came to Butte to play the Copper Toy Box. 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Yankee Doodle, keep it up. 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

0: this happens to you as well, but I think probably a little bit too much about what would be my Desert Island album. If I had to only listen to one album for the rest of my life, what would it be? I do think Songs About Jane would be pretty high up there. Of course, She Will Be Loved. One of the tracks off of that, Maroon 5. Tell me what you think yours would be. 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
4: Someone who just had her 81st birthday, that'd be Debbie Harry from Blondie, is

0: ousted Trump, who told the New York Post that Israel came up with nothing about the plot, first reported by the Wall Street Journal. Talks in Oman today with reps of Iran and Oman produced no news of a breakthrough. Congressman Ro Khanna says he's seriously thinking about running for president after the California Democrat was detained by armed Israeli settlers in the West Bank Thursday. An Israeli military arrived and took the settlers' side.
1: If you're unwilling to speak up against the genocide in Gaza, the apartheid in the West Bank, then you are morally compromised.
0: The Israeli military says it responded to a report of civilians blocking a road and soldiers cleared them away. A runner was gored in the face during a bull run at Spain's San Fermín Festival today. This is ABC News.
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6: Today, sunny skies with a high of 92. Some high winds with gusts right around 31 miles an hour. High winds last until tonight. Partly cloudy with a low of 51. Sunday, sunny with a high of 93. Wind gets around 25 miles an hour. Fire weather watch in effect from noon all the way until 9 p.m.

0: live from Pink on Copper 94. Something that we are not even trying to do, but are succeeding in doing, is giving not one, but two great prizes of $250 of Crazy Copper Cash each and every week. Just this past Friday, so yesterday, Ben Mills won that $250. And if you want to, all you got to do is sign up for the Copper Toy Box. 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Some of those include 8 Bock World, Mountain Hot Tub, and Pork Chop John's, both uptown and downtown locations. Maybe head there when you're there at the Folk Fest. Anyways, you're listening to Copper 94. 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

0: head through our 4 o'clock hour on Copper 94. Hope that you are having a wonderful time, especially if you're out there at the Folk Fest. If you want to see some blues, well, Keith Johnson's going to be at the Dance Pavilion. Saw them just slightly last night for a little bit up there at the original stage. Highly recommend. It will definitely get you dancing. We'll stick around here on Copper 94 because we got some TLC after the break.
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Song of the year, song of the summer, probably song of the decade is Ella Langley, who is keeping the momentum going right along and choosing Texas on Copper 94.

0: having the time of our lives. Not all that hard ones. Beautiful and summertime, right? Never seen Green Day for you on Copper 94. If you are looking for a show tonight, then maybe it's after you are done with the Folk Festival. Into the 70s will be starting at 7 o'clock right here on your hometown station. Have that to look forward to. But a little bit sooner, Dua Lipa is going to be coming up before the top of the hour as we are headed towards 5 o'clock.
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2: News, I'm Dave Packer. An effort to get talks between the U.S. and Iran back on track after days of attacks, but
3: the president is issuing this new threat against Iran, posting that 1,000 missiles are locked and loaded and aimed at Iran, with thousands more to immediately follow if the Iranian government acts on its threat to assassinate or attempt to assassinate him. And he goes further, adding that orders have already been given and the U.S. military is ready, willing, and able to completely decimate and destroy all areas of Iran.
2: ABC's Selena White. U.S. Ambassador to Israel Mike Huckabee telling Fox News that Israeli intelligence tipped off the U.S. to a very specific plot to assassinate President

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3: Today's sunny skies with a high of 92. Some high winds with gusts right around 31 miles an hour. High winds last until tonight. Partly cloudy with a low of 51. Sunday, sunny with a high of 93. Wind gusts around 25 miles an hour. Fire weather watch in effect from noon all the way until 9 p.m.

0: headed right on through 5 o'clock on Copper 94. Hottest part of the day. Make sure, especially you have been outside all day, get yourself some art, get yourself some shade, especially if you're pushing through the end of the evening. Concerts all the way until late tonight, as there at the original stage, La Santa Cecilia will be going on at 9:30. And we're also going to be here on Copper 94, bringing you great music all evening long, including Into the 70s, starting at 7 o'clock. 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

0: bunch of bands just went on stages here at the Folk Festival in Butte, including Sterling Drake, who is Montanan. It's good to see him up there. The Folk Life Tent, I heard he's very good. I've seen him live a couple times. Fashion show just went on at the Original Nine Yard, too. So many events, so much to do. Only problem is you have to hit it all. You're listening to Copper 94, and we'll keep you updated on what's going on there in Uptown Butte.
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5: Well, I don't know if anyone's doing any running with all this heat, but if anyone's going to be running, it's Brian Adams running to you. 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

0: send you back to the 90s as we are celebrating being your throwback station, Copper 94, right after the break. But first, let me tell you all about the Copper Toy Box. Ben Mills won $250 of crazy copper cash just yesterday. 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

I played some Stomp and Holler earlier in the day just because I love it. And let's do the quintessential Stomp and Holler song. Lumineers right now. Just saw them live in Missoula a few weeks ago. The song did make me ho and hey. It's Copper 94.

0: Roxette from 88. That was Listen to Your Heart. 80 shows tomorrow, though, and we are going to focus on the 70s here in about an hour on Copper 94. Hey, you have that to look forward to right at 7 o'clock. We are going to keep it modern, though, before that, with Glass Animals coming up next with one of the biggest songs of the last couple of years.
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0: Well, a song that definitely speaks to our existence right now, that would be a song about a heat wave. Here's a Glass Animals for you on Copper 94. We are headed towards 6.

of the people, by the people, and most of all, the Copper Toy Box is for the people. Help us celebrate America's 250th anniversary by signing up for a chance to win some copper crazy cash. Enter today for your chance to win.